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11: Risk of a thunderstorm tonight and tomorrow afternoon. Otherwise, showers right through Sunday. Tonight's low 10. Tomorrow's high 20. Wednesday night's low 10 degrees. The Thursday high 17.
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4: Risk of a thunderstorm tonight and tomorrow afternoon. Otherwise, showers right through Sunday. Tonight's low 10. Tomorrow's high 20. Wednesday night's low 10 degrees. The Thursday high 17.

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7: Risk of a thunderstorm tonight and tomorrow afternoon. Otherwise, showers right through Sunday. Tonight's low 10. Tomorrow's high 20. Wednesday night's low 10 degrees. The Thursday high 17.
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4: Risk of a thunderstorm tonight and tomorrow afternoon. Otherwise, showers right through Sunday. Tonight's low 10. Tomorrow's high 20. Wednesday night's low 10 degrees. The Thursday high 17.
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3: Risk of a thunderstorm tonight and tomorrow afternoon. Otherwise, showers right through Sunday. Tonight's low 10. Tomorrow's high 20. Wednesday night's low 10 degrees. The Thursday high 17.
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3: Risk of a thunderstorm tonight and tomorrow afternoon. Otherwise, showers right through Sunday. Tonight's low 10. Tomorrow's high 20. Wednesday night's low 10 degrees. The Thursday high 17.

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2: Risk of a thunderstorm tonight and tomorrow afternoon. Otherwise, showers right through Sunday. Tonight's low 10. Tomorrow's high 20. Wednesday night's low 10 degrees. The Thursday high 17.
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5: Risk of a thunderstorm tonight and tomorrow afternoon. Otherwise, showers right through Sunday. Tonight's low 10. Tomorrow's high 20. Wednesday night's low 10 degrees. The Thursday high 17.
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1: Good morning, I'm Tim Rout. Trying to control the forest fire west of Gogama is a big enough problem. MNR Fire Information Officer Isabel Chouinard says an added concern Monday was what's believed to be a drone flying over the fire zone.
2: Drones in the airspace can directly cause incursions with aircraft that are firefighting and carrying personnel, so it's very dangerous to have them out.
1: Any aircraft flying over a fire is dangerous and illegal, she says. Timmins 9 is being held. Chouinard says there are still 13 fire crews on the job along with 5 helicopters. Heavy equipment teams have wrapped up their work. Prime Minister Mark Carney says he's seen the U.S.-Iran peace agreement and calls it a game changer. The comments came during an interview with CNN at the G7 summit in France. He says it's a well-structured cessation of hostilities, adding it sets out a series of conditions and what will happen when they're fulfilled. Carney adds it's a game changer in that it also allows them to step back and look at the Ukrainian situation. The agreement will be formally signed in Switzerland Friday. And lastly, Ottawa says over 80 targeted changes to the criminal code on bail and sentencing are now law. Bill C-14, the Bail and Sentencing Reform Act, received royal assent on Monday. The federal government says sweeping reforms make bail laws stricter for violent and organized crime, home invasion, car theft, and human trafficking. There are also tougher sentencing laws, meaning people convicted of serious crimes like violent auto theft and break and enter, extortion, and arson may spend more time in prison. The changes will come into force after 30 days. And for these stories and more, go to MyCapHurstNow.com.
3: Moose FM weather. You might need an umbrella for today as rain is in the forecast. Cloudy showers, maybe a risk of an afternoon thunderstorm getting up to 20. Rain ending near midnight tonight, maybe a thunderstorm getting down to 11. Cloudy, 60% chance of showers tomorrow, high of 17, a low near 10. And the outlook for Father's Day weekend, clouds and cool temps, maybe sun for Father's Day. Right now, under a mostly cloudy sky, it's 11 in Kapuskasing and in Hearst.
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0: That is Strange Advance, and we run 100.9, 94.5, Moose FM, Campus Casing, and Hearst Biggest Variety. Good morning, 6:12 on your Wednesday morning. I'm Dennis J. Buska. Great to have you looking in. About 9 degrees across our region under a mostly cloudy sky. Yes, that is a little bit of sunshine trying to peek through this morning, but don't let that fool you. We have got showers and thunderstorm activity on the way for most of the day today, up to 70%, so be careful with that. Make sure you have an umbrella and you're well protected and find a way to stay dry. Our high today will be right around 20 degrees, down to about 11 for tonight, and the rain should end by midnight tonight. I know yesterday we were calling for rain and not a very nice day at all, and then when I go home after work, yesterday afternoon, I walked outside at about 1 o'clock, and I couldn't believe how nice it was. Yes, I was wrong with the forecast yesterday. I didn't mind it. I didn't mind being wrong with the forecast at all because I got out. I had a chance to spend some time outside yesterday afternoon, put around with at the house with my wife, which is always a lot of fun. We got a few tasks taken care of. And then even at night, it was nice as well. Tried to get a little bit of rain threatening in there. But other than that, a pretty day with a wrong forecast. But today, I have a feeling that maybe that forecast could be changed and we could see a little bit of rain or a lot of rain at some point here on this Wednesday.
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0: There we are now. 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Good morning. It is 6:21. Yeah, it's been a weird start to my day. Car got off to a little bit of a clunky start. Had to end up taking another vehicle to work. And a couple of things forgot to do. So, yeah, one of those starts not memorable, but you know what? The morning will get better. That's for sure. It is 6:22, and coming up in the next few days, yeah, we're getting ready. The countdown is on to Festival Saint-Jean. That'll take place over at the grounds of the Centre de la Loisir. It is always a big event, one of the biggest cultural events in Northern Ontario for the Francophone community. They have comedy on Friday night, music on Saturday. Now, coming up at 8:40 this morning and again at 9:20, we're going to hear from organizer Andy Deschamps, who's going to talk more about what makes it a big success. And one of those is the big student rally on Friday afternoon. As the students walk down to the Centre de la Loisir, they listen to music, they participate in a very special ceremony as they celebrate their culture, they celebrate their heritage, a very neat event that will go on Friday afternoon to kind of kick things off. Looking forward to that. But again, Andy Deschamps joining me at 8:40 and 9:20 via audio tape, and looking forward to that. Tickets are about 90% sold, so if you're going to go to Festival Saint-Jean, you better get your tickets right away, and you can find out more at saintjeancap.com. 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
0: Moose FM weather. You might need an umbrella for today as rain is in the forecast. Cloudy showers, maybe a risk of an afternoon thunderstorm getting up to 20. Rain ending near midnight tonight, maybe a thunderstorm getting down to 11. Cloudy, 60% chance of showers tomorrow. High of 17, a low near 10. And the outlook for Father's Day weekend, clouds and cool temps. Maybe sun for Father's Day. Right now, under a mostly cloudy sky, it's 11 in Campus Casing and in Hearst.
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1: Good morning, I'm Tim Rout. Trying to control the forest fire west of Gogama is a big enough problem. MNR Fire Information Officer Isabel Chouinard says an added concern Monday was what's believed to be a drone flying over the fire zone.
2: Drones in the airspace can directly cause incursions with aircraft that are firefighting and carrying personnel, so it's very dangerous to have them out.
1: Any aircraft flying over a fire is dangerous and illegal, she says. Timmins 9 is being held. Chouinard says there are still 13 fire crews on the job along with 5 helicopters. Heavy equipment teams have wrapped up their work. Prime Minister Mark Carney says he's seen the U.S.-Iran peace agreement and calls it a game-changer. The comments came during an interview with CNN at the G7 summit in France. He says it's a well-structured cessation of hostilities, adding it sets out a series of conditions and what will happen when they're fulfilled. Carney adds it's a game-changer in that it also allows them to step back and look at the Ukrainian situation. The agreement will be formally signed in Switzerland Friday. And lastly, Ottawa says over 80 targeted changes to the criminal code on bail and sentencing are now law. Bill C-14, the Bail and Sentencing Reform Act, received royal assent on Monday. The federal government says sweeping reforms make bail laws stricter for violent and organized crime, home invasion, car theft, and human trafficking. There are also tougher sentencing laws, meaning people convicted of serious crimes like violent auto theft and break and enter, extortion, and arson may spend more time in prison. The changes will come into force after 30 days. And for these stories and more, go to MyCapHurstNow.com.
3: Mustafam weather. You might need an umbrella for today as rain is in the forecast. Cloudy showers, maybe a risk of an afternoon thunderstorm getting up to 20. Rain ending near midnight tonight, maybe a thunderstorm getting down to 11. Cloudy, 60% chance of showers tomorrow, high of 17, a low near 10. And the outlook for Father's Day weekend, clouds and cool temps, maybe sun for Father's Day. Right now, under a mostly cloudy sky, it's 11 in Kapuskasing and in Hearst.
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0: 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Good morning. 6:40 on your Wednesday morning, 11 degrees across our region under a mostly cloudy sky. 70% of showers, thunderstorms today, and a high all the way up to about 20 degrees. So be mindful of those showers and thunderstorm activity. It's going to persist all day into the evening as well. And then a 60% chance of rain tomorrow, only up to about 17. But for Father's Day, we're actually expecting a decent day. Maybe a temperature right around 19 on Sunday. And that also marks the first day of summer, oddly enough, both happening on the same day. But for Father's Day, we always, well, many of us, I'm sure, have wonderful memories of hanging out with our dad and doing some great activities. I know my brother and my dad were great at fixing cars and tinkering around the home. They enjoyed doing that. For my dad and I remember a couple of camping trips that we went on, a couple opportunities fishing that I will not soon forget. So today on our conversation starter, what's a fun thing that you and your dad, father, used to do together that brings back a ton of great memories? Maybe it's fishing and camping trips. Maybe it's heading somewhere special, or maybe just kicking back and enjoying some time, quality time, at home. 705-335-8555, the Moose FM Roadies Retail text line. That's how you can get a hold of us. You can also get a hold of us on Facebook. 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Good morning and happy Wednesday. Hope you and yours have yourself an awesome day.
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0: That is Shine Down and Second Chance, 100.9, 94.5 Moose FM, Kapuskasing, Casing, and her biggest variety. Good morning. It is 6:50. Tim Router's on the way next with the latest in news and weather in the MyCapPersonnow.com newsroom. And don't forget, you can sign up for news alerts that are delivered to your inbox so you're up to date of what's going on across our region. 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Click on the icon in the top right-hand corner of the screen, and you're all set. Next hour, we'll go inside the music that we play and maybe present to you a fun fact that you are completely unaware of. It's called the Moose Vault of Musical Knowledge. In our spotlight today, a number one song from Billy Joel that came out in 1989, believe it or not, from the LP Stormfront. Yes, one of those songs you may not want to try if you're doing karaoke night, but always regarded by many fans as one of their favorites. Well, here, We Didn't Start the Fire, coming up in a little bit.
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0: Moose FM weather. You might need an umbrella for today as rain is in the forecast. Cloudy showers, maybe a risk of an afternoon thunderstorm getting up to 20. Rain ending near midnight tonight, maybe a thunderstorm getting down to 11. Cloudy, 60% chance of showers tomorrow, high of 17, a low near 10. And the outlook for Father's Day weekend, clouds and cool temps, maybe sun for Father's Day. Right now, under a mostly cloudy sky, it's 11 in Kapuskasing and in Hearst.
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1: Good morning, I'm Tim Rout. Trying to control the forest fire west of Gogama is a big enough problem. MNR Fire Information Officer Isabel Chouinard says an added concern Monday was what's believed to be a drone flying over the fire zone.
2: Drones in the airspace can directly cause incursions with aircraft that are firefighting and carrying personnel, so it's very dangerous to have them out.
1: Any aircraft flying over a fire is dangerous and illegal, she says. Timmins 9 is being held. Chouinard says there are still 13 fire crews on the job along with 5 helicopters. Heavy equipment teams have wrapped up their work. Prime Minister Mark Carney says he's seen the U.S.-Iran peace agreement and calls it a game changer. The comments came during an interview with CNN at the G7 summit in France. He says it's a well-structured cessation of hostilities, adding it sets out a series of conditions and what will happen when they're fulfilled. Carney adds it's a game changer in that it also allows them to step back and look at the Ukrainian situation. The agreement will be formally signed in Switzerland Friday. And lastly, Ottawa says over 80 targeted changes to the criminal code on bail and sentencing are now law. Bill C-14, the Bail and Sentencing Reform Act, received royal assent on Monday. The federal government says sweeping reforms make bail laws stricter for violent and organized crime, home invasion, car theft, and human trafficking. There are also tougher sentencing laws, meaning people convicted of serious crimes like violent auto theft and break and enter, extortion, and arson may spend more time in prison. The changes will come into force after 30 days. And for these stories and more, go to MyCapHurstNow.com.
3: Moose FM weather. You might need an umbrella for today as rain is in the forecast. Cloudy showers, maybe a risk of an afternoon thunderstorm getting up to 20. Rain ending near midnight tonight, maybe a thunderstorm getting down to 11. Cloudy, 60% chance of showers tomorrow, high of 17, a low near 10. And the outlook for Father's Day weekend, clouds and cool temps, maybe sun for Father's Day. Right now, under a mostly cloudy sky, it's 11 in Kappus Casing and in Hearst.
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0: Billy Joel, Caribbean Queen on the Moose. Good morning. It is 7:14. 10 degrees across our region under a mostly cloudy sky. Rain in the forecast today. We could see a thunderstorm as we get up to about 20 degrees. While Toronto Maple Leaf fans, you might have something to cheer about after what was a pretty bad season. Yeah, Joseph Fall was sent packing to the Philadelphia Flyers yesterday, but there's another silver lining. As the American Hockey League affiliate, or AAA affiliate, Toronto Marlies are one win away from the Calder Cup American Hockey League Championship. The Marlies lead the best of seven championship series 3-0 following a 1-0 shutout win last night and what ended up being a fight-filled affair at the end of the game. Now, Game 4 is tomorrow night in Toronto, and boy, there could be some major celebration happening in Toronto, albeit at the minor league level. Who knows? This might be the kickstart Leaf Nation needs.
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Stain, and it's been a while on the Moose. Good morning. It is 7:19, time for the Moose Vault of Musical Knowledge. Today in music history, we're opening up the vault to 1989 and Billy Joel's third U.S. single. Albeit he says it's a song that lyrically doesn't make sense, but one of his very popular songs. This is Billy Joel. We Didn't Start the Fire. Moose Vault of Musical Knowledge. Today in music history. Good morning.

0: I have seen several friends try to do this song on karaoke. Not an easy task. That is Billy Joel. We didn't start the fire on the Moose. Good morning.
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0: Billy Joel wrote the lyrics first for We Didn't Start the Fire, which he rarely does. He says that's why the song has no melody. Joel told Billboard magazine, it's terribly musically like a mosquito buzzing around your head. The lyrics are a stream of consciousness list of events Joel felt his generation was not responsible for. He was in the studio trying to come up with a list of song ideas for the album when Sean Lennon dropped by with a buddy of his, and he was lamenting how tough his generation had it, and that's where the song came to be.
1: Putting Kapuskasing first. 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
0: Moose FM weather, you might need an umbrella for today as rain is in the forecast. Cloudy showers, maybe a risk of an afternoon thunderstorm getting up to 20. Rain ending near midnight tonight, maybe a thunderstorm getting down to 11. Cloudy, 60% chance of showers tomorrow, high of 17, a low near 10. And the outlook for Father's Day weekend, clouds and cool temps, maybe sun for Father's Day. Right now, under a mostly cloudy sky, it's 11 in Kapuskasing and in Hearst.
3: 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Hit the driving range on Saturday, shovel the walks on Sunday.
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1: Good morning, I'm Tim Rout. Trying to control the forest fire west of Gogama is a big enough problem. MNR Fire Information Officer Isabel Chouinard says an added concern Monday was what's believed to be a drone flying over the fire zone.
2: Drones in the airspace can directly cause incursions with aircraft that are firefighting and carrying personnel, so it's very dangerous to have them out.
1: Any aircraft flying over a fire is dangerous and illegal, she says. Timmins 9 is being held. Chouinard says there are still 13 fire crews on the job along with 5 helicopters. Heavy equipment teams have wrapped up their work. Prime Minister Mark Carney says he's seen the U.S.-Iran peace agreement and calls it a game changer. The comments came during an interview with CNN at the G7 summit in France. He says it's a well-structured cessation of hostilities, adding it sets out a series of conditions and what will happen when they're fulfilled. Carney adds it's a game changer in that it also allows them to step back and look at the Ukrainian situation. The agreement will be formally signed in Switzerland Friday. And lastly, Ottawa says over 80 targeted changes to the criminal code on bail and sentencing are now law. Bill C-14, the Bail and Sentencing Reform Act, received royal assent on Monday. The federal government says sweeping reforms make bail laws stricter for violent and organized crime, home invasion, car theft, and human trafficking. There are also tougher sentencing laws, meaning people convicted of serious crimes like violent auto theft and break and enter, extortion, and arson may spend more time in prison. The changes will come into force after 30 days. And for these stories and more, go to MyCapHurstNow.com.
3: Moose FM weather. You might need an umbrella for today as rain is in the forecast. Cloudy showers, maybe a risk of an afternoon thunderstorm getting up to 20. Rain ending near midnight tonight, maybe a thunderstorm getting down to 11. Cloudy, 60% chance of showers tomorrow, high of 17, a low near 10. And the outlook for Father's Day weekend, clouds and cool temps, maybe sun for Father's Day. Right now, under a mostly cloudy sky, it's 11 in Kapuskasing and in Hearst.
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0: Big Rack the Oaf, My Luck is Wasted on the Moose. Good morning. It is 7:41. Great to have you with us. 11 degrees across our region under a mostly cloudy sky. Showers, thunderstorms on the way, all the way up to 20. Same in store for tonight, down to about 11. Only about a 40% chance of showers or thunderstorms tomorrow. Let's get to edition number one of our community calendar. What's going on across our area? The Kapuskasing Indian Friendship Center is hosting a summer social and community supper tomorrow, Thursday, from 5 to 7 over at the Indian Friendship Center. 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Sensen Brenner Hospital Auxiliary Heyday Garage Sales at the back of the hospital take place this Friday and Saturday from 10 a.m. until 2 p.m. Festival Saint-Jean coming to Kapuskasing Friday, June 19th, Saturday, June 20th to the Centre de la Loisirs. We'll hear from organizer Andy Deschamps coming up at 8:40 and again at 9:20. 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And the Cap Food Bank is looking to collect cleaning supplies and donations. And for cleaning supplies, donations can be dropped off on Tuesdays from 8:30 a.m. until 4 p.m. And then again on Fridays from 8:30 a.m. until noon. 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

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Moose FM, campus casing in Hearst's biggest variety. Yeah, it's been that kind of morning. Honeymoon sweet and feel it again. Good morning. It is 6:54. Great to have you with us. Getting ready for news and weather next with Tim Rout at the top of the hour in the MyCampPersonnel.com newsroom. Among the stories we're following, including Ministry of Natural Resources firefighters spotting a drone during forest firefighting operations near Gogama and Highway 144. We'll hear from Fire Information Officer Isabel Chenard all about it and how drones are a no-no, especially in areas like that. And then next hour, more of Northern Ontario's best music, and we're going to talk about Father's Day. And so many great memories of my father and I spent together doing a few different things. And

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2: Mustafa Fam weather, yes, a raincoat or an umbrella might be appropriate today. Cloudy showers, maybe a thunderstorm, a high near 20. Rain ending near midnight tonight, maybe a thunderstorm getting down to 11. Tomorrow, 40% chance of showers, maybe an afternoon thunderstorm, a high of 20, a low near 11. And the outlook for Father's Day weekend, clouds and cool temps, maybe sun for Father's Day. Right now, under a mostly cloudy sky, it's 11 in Campus Casing and in Hearst.
3: 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Like my belt.
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0: Good morning, I'm Tim Rout. Trying to control the forest fire west of Gogama is a big enough problem. MNR Fire Information Officer Isabel Chouinard says an added concern Monday was what's believed to be a drone flying over the fire zone.
1: Drones in the airspace can directly cause incursions with aircraft that are firefighting and carrying personnel, so it's very dangerous to have them out.
0: Any aircraft flying over a fire is dangerous and illegal, she says. Timmins 9 is being held. Chouinard says there are still 13 fire crews on the job, along with 5 helicopters. Heavy equipment teams have wrapped up their work. Prime Minister Mark Carney says he's seen the U.S.-Iran peace agreement and calls it a game changer. The comments came during an interview with CNN at the G7 summit in France. He says it's a well-structured cessation of hostilities, adding it sets out a series of conditions and what will happen when they're fulfilled. Carney adds it's a game changer in that it also allows them to step back and look at the Ukrainian situation. The agreement will be formally signed in Switzerland Friday. And lastly, Ottawa says over 80 targeted changes to the criminal code on bail and sentencing are now law. Bill C-14, the Bail and Sentencing Reform Act, received royal assent on Monday. The federal government says sweeping reforms make bail laws stricter for violent and organized crime, home invasion, car theft, and human trafficking. There are also tougher sentencing laws, meaning people convicted of serious crimes like violent auto theft and break and enter, extortion, and arson may spend more time in prison. The changes will come into force after 30 days. And for these stories and more, go to MikeHapHurstNow.com.
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4: Moose FM weather, yes, a raincoat or an umbrella might be appropriate today. Cloudy showers, maybe a thunderstorm, a high near 20. Rain ending near midnight tonight, maybe a thunderstorm getting down to 11. Tomorrow, 40% chance of showers, maybe an afternoon thunderstorm, a high of 20, a low near 11. And the outlook for Father's Day weekend, clouds and cool temps, maybe sun for Father's Day. Right now, under a mostly cloudy sky, it's 11 in Campus Casing. And in Hearst.
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0: The Reckless LP had so many incredible hits. I don't think you could find fault with any of that album. That is his great ballad, Heaven 100.9, 94.5, Moose FM, Campus Casing, and Hearst Biggest Variety. Good morning, it is 8:12. I'm Dennis J. Puska. Great to have you with us on this Wednesday morning. 11 degrees across our region under a mostly cloudy sky. Some rain falling. Yes, rain, go away. That ain't going to happen today, as rain is in the forecast for much of it. Maybe a thunderstorm all the way up to 20 today, down to 11 tonight, maybe rain ending tomorrow. But then it comes back again, and just maybe Father's Day, sunshine, how nice would that be? And speaking of Father's Day, it is all about our conversation starter today and those fun activities that we loved to do with our dads or our fathers or that important male figure in our life that bring back a ton of memories for us as we celebrate Father's Day on Sunday. Rick sent in a message on Facebook. He said, hunting and fishing with his dad together was always a lot of fun and provided him with some wonderful moments, including his first fishes caught and them going moose hunting and all sorts of neat things like that. For me, yes, fishing trips with my dad were always interesting. We went camping at old Camp 87 one year way up on Chain of Lakes Road. We used to go fishing at Lisker Lake or we'd go to Clear Lake. We always had fun together. I learned how to drive with him. Some amazing memories with my dad that I will soon never forget. And also him used to drop me off at the arena, pick me up when I used to be at the arena when I was a teenager covering all those hockey games and hockey tournaments. Ah, yes. Our fathers provide us with some incredible memories, and we're thinking about them this weekend.
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0: Melinda Carlisle, Jane Wheedlin, the Go-Go's in the Rock and Roll Hall of Fame and Vacation 100.9, 94.5 Moose FM, Kappa Skasing, and her biggest variety. Good morning. It is 8:23, about 7 minutes away from news time, and Tim Rout in the MyCampersNow.com newsroom. And then after that, we're going to give you more information regarding the upcoming Saint-Jean Festival that is getting ready to roll out this Friday and Saturday over at the Centre de la Loisir. You'll hear part one of my recorded conversation with Andy Desha. He is the organizer of Festival Saint-Jean, and I know they're excited about the event and this weekend, and maybe Mother Nature will cooperate at the same time. It's not just the cultural event Friday night and Saturday night, comedy on Friday, music on Saturday, but there's also a unique event that involves the students from the local schools. And Andy's going to shed a light on all about that coming up in the next little bit.
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0: Moose FM weather, yes, a raincoat or an umbrella might be appropriate today. Cloudy showers, maybe a thunderstorm, a high near 20. Rain ending near midnight tonight, maybe a thunderstorm getting down to 11. Tomorrow, 40% chance of showers, maybe an afternoon thunderstorm, a high of 20, a low near 11. And the outlook for Father's Day weekend, clouds and cool temps, maybe sun for Father's Day. Right now, under a mostly cloudy sky, it's 11 in Kapuskasing and in Hearst.
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1: Good morning, I'm Tim Rout. Trying to control the forest fire west of Gogama is a big enough problem. MNR Fire Information Officer Isabel Chouinard says an added concern Monday was what's believed to be a drone flying over the fire zone.
2: Drones in the airspace can directly cause incursions with aircraft that are firefighting and carrying personnel, so it's very dangerous to have them out.
1: Any aircraft flying over a fire is dangerous and illegal, she says. Timmins 9 is being held. Chouinard says there are still 13 fire crews on the job along with 5 helicopters. Heavy equipment teams have wrapped up their work. Prime Minister Mark Carney says he's seen the U.S.-Iran peace agreement and calls it a game changer. The comments came during an interview with CNN at the G7 summit in France. He says it's a well-structured cessation of hostilities, adding it sets out a series of conditions and what will happen when they're fulfilled. Carney adds it's a game changer in that it also allows them to step back and look at the Ukrainian situation. The agreement will be formally signed in Switzerland Friday. And lastly, Ottawa says over 80 targeted changes to the criminal code on bail and sentencing are now law. Bill C-14, the Bail and Sentencing Reform Act, received royal assent on Monday. The federal government says sweeping reforms make bail laws stricter for violent and organized crime, home invasion, car theft, and human trafficking. There are also tougher sentencing laws, meaning people convicted of serious crimes like violent auto theft and break and enter, extortion, and arson may spend more time in prison. The changes will come into force after 30 days. And for these stories and more, go to MyCapHurstNow.com.
3: Moose Now fam weather. Yes, a raincoat or an umbrella might be appropriate today. Cloudy showers, maybe a thunderstorm, a high near 20. Rain ending near midnight tonight, maybe a thunderstorm getting down to 11. Tomorrow, 40% chance of showers, maybe an afternoon thunderstorm, a high of 20, a low near 11. And the outlook for Father's Day weekend, clouds and cool temps, maybe sun for Father's Day. Right now, under a mostly cloudy sky, it's 11 in Campus Casing and in Hearst.
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0: That is Glass Tiger in my town, 100.9, 94.5, Moose FM, Campus Casing, and Hearst Biggest Variety. Good morning. Happy Wednesday, everyone. Well, one of the neat things I love about our town are all the great festivals that we've got going on throughout the year, including Festival Saint-Jean that'll get underway this coming Friday over at the grounds at the Centre de Loisirs. One of the kickoff events is when all the students arrive down to the Centre de Loisirs for what is truly a very special event that includes a concert. We hear from organizer Andy Dacia, who fills us in on what the students will be doing and what happens.
1: Everything that makes some noise, and they just parade across town and they do noise. And after that, they're going to get a College Boreal. We're going to post the Francophone flags. We're going to lift it up while we sing the Francophone kind of national anthem.
0: The Comedy Festival kicks off later that night, and then the music on Saturday night. We have been told by Andy Dacia that tickets are about 90% sold. So if you want to get your tickets, you better get them now. Now, further information over on their website, saintjeancap.com. And we appreciate Andy Dacia catching up with us. You'll hear another portion of that interview with Andy Dacia coming up at about 9:20 this morning. Stay tuned for that.
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0: That's Virginia to Vegas and lights out on the Moose. Good morning. It is almost 9. Tim Rohn has another check of news and weather coming up next at the top of the hour. Make sure you stay tuned for that. And lights might be out for a certain area of River Heights coming up on Friday morning. Now, Northern Ontario Wires has announced that they'll be doing an emergency power interruption Friday morning, as I mentioned, from 8:30 a.m. until noon. This will affect River Heights area, but it will not affect Mateve Avenue, nor Centennial Manor, or Neackle. The interruption is necessary to perform emergency maintenance, and they apologize for any inconvenience this may have. But that power interruption Friday morning for some customers in the River Heights area for Northern Ontario Wires, that is going to be a big one as they do some emergency repairs. And that takes place from 8:30 a.m. until noon.
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0: Moose FM weather, yes, a raincoat or an umbrella might be appropriate today. Cloudy showers, maybe a thunderstorm, a high near 20. Rain ending near midnight tonight, maybe a thunderstorm getting down to 11. Tomorrow, 40% chance of showers, maybe an afternoon thunderstorm, a high of 20, a low near 11. And the outlook for Father's Day weekend, clouds and cool temps, maybe sun for Father's Day. Right now, under a mostly cloudy sky, it's 11 in Kapuskasing and in Hearst.
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2: Good morning, I'm Tim Rout. Trying to control the forest fire west of Gogama is a big enough problem. MNR Fire Information Officer Isabel Chouinard says an added concern Monday was what's believed to be a drone flying over the fire zone.
3: Drones in the airspace can directly cause incursions with aircraft that are firefighting and carrying personnel, so it's very dangerous to have them out.
2: Any aircraft flying over a fire is dangerous and illegal, she says. Timmins 9 is being held. Chouinard says there are still 13 fire crews on the job along with 5 helicopters. Heavy equipment teams have wrapped up their work. Prime Minister Mark Carney says he's seen the U.S.-Iran peace agreement and calls it a game changer. The comments came during an interview with CNN at the G7 summit in France. He says it's a well-structured cessation of hostilities, adding it sets out a series of conditions and what will happen when they're fulfilled. Carney adds it's a game changer in that it also allows them to step back and look at the Ukrainian situation. The agreement will be formally signed in Switzerland Friday. And lastly, Ottawa says over 80 targeted changes to the criminal code on bail and sentencing are now law. Bill C-14, the Bail and Sentencing Reform Act, received royal assent on Monday. The federal government says sweeping reforms make bail laws stricter for violent and organized crime, home invasion, car theft, and human trafficking. There are also tougher sentencing laws, meaning people convicted of serious crimes like violent auto theft and break and enter, extortion, and arson may spend more time in prison. The changes will come into force after 30 days. And for these stories and more, go to MyCapHearstNow.com.
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6: Moose FM weather, yes, a raincoat or an umbrella might be appropriate today. Cloudy showers, maybe a thunderstorm, a high near 20. Rain ending near midnight tonight, maybe a thunderstorm getting down to 11. Tomorrow, 40% chance of showers, maybe an afternoon thunderstorm, a high of 20, a low near 11. And the outlook for Father's Day weekend, clouds and cool temps, maybe sun for Father's Day. Right now, under a mostly cloudy sky, it's 11 in Campus Casing and in Hearst.
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0: 100.9, 94.5, Moose FM, Campus Casing, and Hearst's Biggest Variety. With the odds and it falls apart, good morning, happy hump day, everyone. Great to have you looking in. Well, we are just days away from Festival Saint-Jean, taking place on the grounds at the Centre de Loisirs. And we've been spending time with lead organizer Andy Desha, talking all about the festival. And in this portion of our conversation, he explains why Festival Saint-Jean is one of the biggest events in all of Northern Ontario.
1: Like the comedy festival, we have Louis José Hood, which is one of the biggest French comedian in probably in Canada. And so we have people coming from Quebec, from down south, even from other provinces. So we've seen tickets from pretty much everywhere.
0: Just an awesome array of talent for the Festival Saint-Jean. And we mentioned this earlier, but tickets are about 90% sold. So if you're going to get yours, you better get yours today. It is an event not to be missed. Festival Saint-Jean, I will be down at the Centre de Loisirs on Friday evening doing a Facebook Live video. Looking forward to that. And we appreciate Andy Desha from Festival Saint-Jean taking time from his busy schedule to catch up with us and talk more about one of the biggest events going on in our community this month.
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0: Moose FM weather, yes, a raincoat or an umbrella might be appropriate today. Cloudy showers, maybe a thunderstorm, a high near 20. Rain ending near midnight tonight, maybe a thunderstorm getting down to 11. Tomorrow, 40% chance of showers, maybe an afternoon thunderstorm, a high of 20, a low near 11. And the outlook for Father's Day weekend, clouds and cool temps, maybe sun for Father's Day. Right now, under a mostly cloudy sky, it's 11 in Campus Casing and in Hearst.
5: Ah, spring in Northern Ontario. The animals awaken, the streams and rivers begin to flow with the melting snow and reveal potholes as deep as gold mines. Welcome to spring on the Moose.

0: A Canadian classic from Chilliwack, and what you gonna do when I'm gone on the Moose. Good morning. Well, we're getting ready to mark Father's Day on Sunday, and our conversation starter today is all about those fun activities we love to do with our father, our dads, or maybe that important male figure in our lives. We heard from Dan off the Moose FM Roadies Retail text line, who wrote in to say one of the fun activities he loved to do with his dad was go golfing every Father's Day. He said that was a blast, and he said they will go out several times during the year. I know my dad got me hooked on watching Hockey Night in Canada every Saturday night, and as a kid growing up, turning on the CBC and watching those games got me hooked to be a hockey broadcaster. And yes, I'm doing it 45 years later. And as CBC announced yesterday, it will no longer be carrying Hockey Night in Canada, and it'll be carried exclusively by Rogers Sportsnet. Not great news if you're a traditionalist and a hockey lover, but boy, some awesome memories my dad and I had turning on the TV every Saturday night, watching the big game, and cheering on our favorite teams.
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0: Memories from the 1980s, and boy, a song that put Tina Turner back on the map, made her relevant again. What's Love Got to Do with It? 100.9, 94.5, Moose FM, Kapuskasing, and Hearst Biggest Variety. Good morning. It's almost 10, nearly time for us to go. We've got a check of our community calendar on the way next, and we've also got a look at news and weather with Tim Rout at noon, and then Bob McIntyre brings you the 4, 5, and the 6. And again, be sure to check out the Dean Tripp Show. He's on today from 2 until 6 o'clock. I know he's been feeling a little bit under the weather, but hopefully he is feeling so much better. Come back and join me tomorrow morning at 6 a.m. We will do it all over again. We'll continue our conversation about Father's Day and those wonderful memories of the activities we love to do with our dads, plus the Moose Vault of musical knowledge and our community calendar, too. All tomorrow. Until then, friends, be safe, be well. Have yourself a great hump day. I'm Dennis J. Puska. Be good, stand or trouble. I'll try and do the same. God bless and good night, Dick.
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0: Moose FM weather, yes, a raincoat or an umbrella might be appropriate today. Cloudy showers, maybe a thunderstorm, a high near 20. Rain ending near midnight tonight, maybe a thunderstorm getting down to 11. Tomorrow, 40% chance of showers, maybe an afternoon thunderstorm, a high of 20, a low near 11. And the outlook for Father's Day weekend, clouds and cool temps, maybe sun for Father's Day. Right now, under a mostly cloudy sky, it's 11 in Kapuskasing and in Hearst.
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5: Moose FM weather, more rain on the way today, a high of 20 with showers and an afternoon thunderstorm. Rain ending near midnight tonight, maybe another thunderstorm with that, a low near 11. 40% chance of rain tomorrow, maybe another thunderstorm mixed in there too, high of 20, a low near 11. And the outlook for the weekend, clouds and cool, maybe sun for Father's Day Sunday.
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3: Moose FM weather, more rain on the way today, a high of 20 with showers and an afternoon thunderstorm. Rain ending near midnight tonight, maybe another thunderstorm with that, a low near 11. 40% chance of rain tomorrow, maybe another thunderstorm mixed in there too. High of 20, a low near 11. And the outlook for the weekend, clouds and cool, maybe sun for Father's Day Sunday.
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2: Moose FM weather, more rain on the way today, a high of 20 with showers and an afternoon thunderstorm. Rain ending near midnight tonight, maybe another thunderstorm with that, a low near 11. 40% chance of rain tomorrow, maybe another thunderstorm mixed in there too. High of 20, a low near 11. And the outlook for the weekend, clouds and cool, maybe sun for Father's Day Sunday.
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3: Moose FM weather, more rain on the way today, a high of 20 with showers and an afternoon thunderstorm. Rain ending near midnight tonight, maybe another thunderstorm with that, a low near 11. 40% chance of rain tomorrow, maybe another thunderstorm mixed in there too. High of 20, a low near 11. And the outlook for the weekend, clouds and cool, maybe sun for Father's Day Sunday.
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1: Good afternoon, I'm Tim Rout. After 17 days of fighting the forest fire known as Timmins 9, the MNR reports it's now under control. It burned more than 3,100 hectares north of Gogama and west of Highway 144. Information Officer Isabel Chouinard says suppression action has ensured no further spread. Weather also helped the human battle on the ground and in the air.
2: We did have significant rainfall over the last day and a half or so, as well as the rain that we received earlier this week.
1: Crews will continue to douse the hotspots as members of the coordinated team break camp and head to their home bases. Prime Minister Mark Carney says he's seen the U.S.-Iran peace agreement and calls it a game changer. The comments came during an interview with CNN at the G7 summit in France. He says it's a well-structured cessation of hostilities, adding it sets out a series of conditions and what will happen when they're fulfilled. Carney adds it's a game changer in that it also allows them to step back and look at the Ukrainian situation. The agreement will be formally signed in Switzerland Friday. And lastly, Ottawa says over 80 targeted changes to the criminal code on bail and sentencing are now law. Bill C-14, the Bail and Sentencing Reform Act, received royal assent on Monday. The federal government says sweeping reforms make bail laws stricter for violent and organized crime, home invasion, car theft, and human trafficking. There are also tougher sentencing laws, meaning people convicted of serious crimes like violent auto theft and break and enter, extortion, and arson may spend more time in prison. The changes will come into force after 30 days. And for these stories and more, go to MyCapHearstNow.com.
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5: Moose FM weather, more rain on the way today, a high of 20.

0: with showers and an afternoon thunderstorm. Rain ending near midnight tonight. Maybe another thunderstorm with that. A low near 11. 40% chance of rain tomorrow. Maybe another thunderstorm mixed in there too. High of 20, a low near 11. And the outlook for the weekend, clouds and cool. Maybe sun for Father's Day Sunday.
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8: Moose FM weather, more rain on the way today. A high of 20 with showers and an afternoon thunderstorm. Rain ending near midnight tonight. Maybe another thunderstorm with that. A low near 11. 40% chance of rain tomorrow. Maybe another thunderstorm mixed in there too. High of 20, a low near 11. And the outlook for the weekend, clouds and cool, maybe sun for Father's Day Sunday.
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2: Moose FM weather, more rain on the way today, a high of 20 with showers and an afternoon thunderstorm. Rain ending near midnight tonight, maybe another thunderstorm with that, a low near 11. 40% chance of rain tomorrow, maybe another thunderstorm mixed in there too. High of 20, a low near 11. And the outlook for the weekend, clouds and cool, maybe sun for Father's Day Sunday.
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5: Moose FM weather, more rain on the way today, a high of 20 with showers and an afternoon thunderstorm. Rain ending near midnight tonight, maybe another thunderstorm with that, a low near 11. 40% chance of rain tomorrow, maybe another thunderstorm mixed in there too. High of 20, a low near 11. And the outlook for the weekend, clouds and cool, maybe sun for Father's Day Sunday.
6: You've waited a long time. Spring has finally arrived in Northern Ontario. Oh, yeah. Only another couple of months, and the snow in your yard will be gone. Happy springing from the moon.

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5: Moose FM weather, more rain on the way today, a high of 20 with showers and an afternoon thunderstorm. Rain ending near midnight tonight, maybe another thunderstorm with that, a low near 11, 40% chance of rain tomorrow, maybe another thunderstorm mixed in there too, high of 20, a low near 11, and the outlook for the weekend, clouds and cool, maybe sun for Father's Day Sunday.
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0: Colin James, Moost FM. Moost? I said Moost. Oh, yeah, this is coming back in just like a wrecking ball. That's the way to do it after having a sick day off there. Still definitely recovering. You're going to hear a bit of that rasp in the voice today. Oh, gee, you know what? Let's talk about some really good news. Like, I'm really excited to see that Mike Myers is saying yes, that there's going to be an Austin Powers 4, eh? Groovy, baby. That sounds pretty awesome. I mean, listen, those movies are great, right? I know those are films my mother hated. She did not like comedy very much, right? She'd always watch a comedy and be like, ah, it was just kind of silly and dumb to her, right? So, yes, you know it's a good movie when my mother doesn't like it. Oh, my goodness. Yes, Mike Myers, of course, played multiple roles in the original Austin Power films, and he was incredible at every single one of them. Like, so many laugh-out-loud moments in those movies. So to hear that there's going to be a fourth one, that's pretty cool. Now, I got to admit, past comedies that have come back, you know, maybe not so great, but I got faith in this one.
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7: Risk of a thunderstorm early this evening. Showers still predicted at least until Sunday. Tonight's low 11. Tomorrow's high around 19. The overnight low Thursday 11. The high on Friday 14.
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0: The Cult and Firewoman on Moose FM. Good afternoon. Good afternoon. I got to stop saying that's become a bit of a crutch. So instead, we're going to talk about the St. Jean Festival in Kapuskasing, which is just 2 days away from kicking off there. And of course, you know, with the St. Jean Festival, this one being one of the biggest Francophone festivals in Ontario, for sure. Can't comment on the rest of the world or Canada, but it does seem like this is one of the biggest Francophone events. And it's nice to see this happening out here because I've been to a lot of Francophone communities on both sides of Quebec, you know, the Ottawa side, and then being out on the East Coast, it was very Francophone. And these sort of events were never talked about. So it's really nice to see the amount of attention this one's getting. That's going to be at Kapuskasing Regional Recreation Center on June 19th and the 20th.
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0: All American Rejects gives you hell, Moose FM. All right, so haven't had a chance to really talk NHL. I know you're probably thinking, like, that's old news, Trip. Where you been? I was out to lunch Monday because the cold was just starting to settle in. Yesterday, it kicked my butt. And if I'm being honest, my butt is being kicked today. I feel very dim. I feel like you're getting a very dial tone of a show today. Oh, my goodness. But the Carolina Hurricanes, of course, they won the cup. They brought it home. It was a 4-2 series. And, yes, 3-0. Like, what a finale that was. I was watching some of the recap there. And, yeah, I just haven't had a chance to really bring it up or talk about it. But, oh, yeah. Yeah, that was the Golden Knights. They kind of, they went down fighting. But I feel like they could have put up a bigger fight, right? Anyway, congrats to Carolina, though not the same level of congrats that I'd be putting out there had a Canadian team brought the Stanley Cup home.
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5: Risk of a thunderstorm early this evening. Showers still predicted at least until Sunday. Tonight's low 11. Tomorrow's high around 19. The overnight low Thursday 11. The high on Friday 14.
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1: Jamie Vine in Homesick, Moose FM. Fisherman's Friend, right? That's like the best one to have when it comes to a lozenge. Lozenge. You can tell the first thought in my head was, didn't realize lozenge was spelt like that. I always thought it was like lozenge. Lozenge. Anyway, I feel like this is the first time I'm actually looking at the package of throat lozenges. Lozenges. Yeah. Now I don't know if I'm saying that word correctly. That's how you know you're a bit under the weather. But when it comes to the throat lozenge, right? These are peak. I'm looking for some reinforcement here. Because when I go shopping, right, I pass by all the halls. I pass by any other brand, and it's like, no, like, I'm not messing around here. I want a Fisherman's Friend. And thank you to my Fisherman's Friend here for keeping my voice going today. So I appreciate you. But comment, what is your go-to throat lozenge? What is the go-to? And I don't want none of the numbing ones. Those ones are weird.
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4: Risk of a thunderstorm early this evening. Showers still predicted at least until Sunday. Tonight's low 11. Tomorrow's high around 19. The overnight low Thursday 11. The high on Friday 14.
5: 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Just wait a minute.
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0: Moose FM, yes, Cap Craze is going down in July, and that's going to be one amazing event. That is definitely one of the things that looking forward to most right now. There's a few things looking forward to, like Rock on the River in Timmins. That is something to definitely look forward to. That's going to be incredible. I mean, the Offspring, Gob, you got the Country Night lineup with some pretty big Canadian names coming to perform. That's going to be an amazing time. And then after that, just looking forward to Cap Craze, which now realizing happens before Rock on the River. just had that moment where, well, I can't go back. Don't know why in my brain I thought July 17th came after the 24th. That's how numbers work. We're okay. Everything's fine. 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And you can find out more at capescacingtourism.ca/capcraze or just Google Cap Craze because it'll get you right to that website.
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1: Enrique Iglesias, Hero on Moose FM. Now, let's talk about Cochrane for a moment. Need to discuss that cloud wall that casually made its way over top of Cochrane over, Monday? Right? Have you seen the pictures of this? This is absolutely wild looking. It's hard to describe. Like, if you had to describe this to someone who hasn't seen the pictures, like, what do you describe it as? It looked like Thanos was coming in to scorch the earth, right? It looked like the ice wall from Game of Thrones, which is very suiting because we're in the north. Right? It looked like, I got one more off the top of my head. It looked like the last thing my bread sees as the peanut butter is being spread across it. That's incredible, right? Like, there's no other way to describe it. There's nothing else to say about it. Just, wow, cool. And some of the pictures taken, like, you got, it looks like big eyes and, like, it looks like a big old Muppet. It just looks like a big Muppet in the sky. It's, oh, I don't know if my cold and the amount of fisherman's friends I've put in my body today is affecting this right now, but yeah, I'm going to just sit here and look at this picture for a bit longer.
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2: Risk of a thunderstorm early this evening. Showers still predicted at least until Sunday. Tonight's low 11. Tomorrow's high around 19. The overnight low Thursday 11. The high on Friday 14.
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1: I'm Bob McIntyre. After 17 days of fighting the forest fire known as Timmins 9, the MNR reports it's now under control. It burned more than 3,100 hectares north of Gogama and west of Highway 144. Information Officer Isabel Chenard says suppression action has ensured no further spread. Weather also helped the human battle on the ground and from the air.
2: We did have significant rainfall over the last day and a half or so, as well as the rain that we received earlier this week.
1: Crews will continue to douse hot spots as members of the coordination team break camp and head to their home bases. As much of a drag it is to be at the Timmins Airport so far ahead of your flight time, you'll want to add a few minutes to that the next little while. Airport Road is being paved between the Lafleur Bridge and Craft Creek Road. Traffic is kept to a single lane, alternating between north and southbound. Airport Manager Dave Damon says that's complicated by the intersections at Lafleur and LaForest Roads.
3: A couple of the airlines are very particular in the 1 hour check-in, and if you miss it, you're going to miss your flight.
1: Damon sympathizes with passengers, noting that he doesn't have the authority to extend the check-in time. A truly community event is what the Director of Economic Development, Mireille Morissette, calls the First Canada Day organized by the Town of Hearst. She says many groups and organizations are behind it, and that's leading to a busy lineup of activities.
4: 11 a.m. with a bingo organized by the Knights of Columbus at the Community Pavilion. And in the afternoon, we'll have inflatable games at the arena from 12 to 4 p.m. We'll have washer tournament.
1: In the evening, there's plenty of live music, and the day wraps up with fireworks at 11 o'clock. Morris said

0: It encourages you to find your favorite spot to watch them, including LaCour Park. You can check out a full list of events on the Town of Hearst Facebook page and also on our website. Some parts of Kapuskasing will be without electricity on Friday morning. Northern Ontario Wires is planning an emergency power outage between 8:30 and noon for the River Heights area, but that won't include Mateve Avenue, North Centennial Manor, or the Community Living Office. The utility company says the outage is necessary for maintenance repairs. For these stories and more, go to mycaphearstnow.com. Risk of a thunderstorm early this evening. Showers still predicted at least until Sunday. Tonight's low 11. Tomorrow's high around 19. The overnight low Thursday 11. The high on Friday 14.
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0: Tickets to the Brand Van concert happening this Monday night at the Pacific Palisades. You can all in if you want to answer a couple of questions. Mainly, what is Todd's favorite cheese? Jackie just called up and said it was a form of rock four. Let's see about that.
1: Give us a ring, ding, ding. It's a beautiful day.

0: Brand Van 3000 drinking in L.A. Moose FM and Putin Feast. There's no right way or wrong way to say Putin. Putin. I feel like as long as the person knows what you're trying to order, you're going to be okay. And that would be a mean thing to do, right? To invent a new food and be like, this is poutine. Meanwhile, like Putin would be, Putin is like, that's the correction you get when the diehard Putin fans come at you for pronunciation. So I'm pretty sure like I'm in the safe zone there. Anyway, I wanted to talk about Putin Feast because that, of course, is kicking off tomorrow in Timmins. So, hey, if you're a big fan of that cheesy gravy, that French fry fused beauty of a dinner meal. Oh, that's my favorite part about poutine. Not to be selfish, my favorite part about eating a poutine is like you're full. You know what I mean? Like you're full, and not only that, but hours will go by and you'll still be like, oh. It's very filling, and you stay full after you eat a poutine. That's just all that heavy potato, just the concrete of the colon, I tell you.
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7: Risk of a thunderstorm early this evening. Showers still predicted at least until Sunday. Tonight's low 11. Tomorrow's high around 19. The overnight low Thursday 11. The high on Friday 14.
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0: Talk and run away to Mars, Moose FM. Now I feel like I'm getting over my ex, right? I feel like one of the moments when you know like you're over it is when the song, like that song, Run Away to Mars, it used to just break me, right? I would hear that song and I would just be like, Now I hear it and I'm like, no effect at all. Maybe a little, maybe smidge. All right. It reminded me, but didn't break. Right. That's a good sign. We're getting ready to date again, which is also something we're going to talk about. Let's talk about that coming up because I got some great comments and haven't even touched them yet. And we're almost getting to, the 5 o'clock hour here, like we're about just a half hour away. So yeah, let's get into that topic, shall we?
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0: Prince, When Doves Cry, Moose FM. Hope you're having a good afternoon so far. All right, we're talking affordable dating because let's just be honest here, right? Times are tough. Rent is expensive. And sometimes it's hard to go on dates. Like if you're single and you're thinking like, oh, I want to take someone on a date, like that's an expense. It's an expense. So we're talking about really good affordable dates, something you can do. Amanda commented pizza and tailgating. That sounds like a lot of fun. You know, she says, take a ride through the bush, eat some pizza, which, yeah. The goal here was to try to keep it under $20, which I don't know how your date would feel about that. But if they're grounded in reality, they should be okay with it because, well, things are expensive. Patty says, getting a Tim's and then sitting in the Emerge. Oh, Patty, you got that person who's willing to sit in a like, I love our healthcare in Canada. The hardest part is the wait. Like, that's the biggest price we pay is waiting. And you know you can be in a merge for a long time. And if you got someone in your life who is willing to just sit there and share that awkward silence in that waiting room, that's a keeper.
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4: Risk of a thunderstorm early this evening. Showers still predicted at least until Sunday. Tonight's low 11. Tomorrow's high around 19. The overnight low Thursday 11. The high on Friday 14.
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1: I'm Bob McIntyre. After 17 days of fighting the forest fire known as Timmins 9, the MNR reports it's now under control. It burned more than 3,100 hectares north of Gogama and west of Highway 144. Information Officer Isabel Chenard says suppression action has ensured no further spread. Weather also helped the human battle on the ground and from the air.
2: We did have significant rainfall over the last day and a half or so, as well as the rain that we received earlier this week.
1: Crews will continue to douse hot spots as members of the coordination team break camp and head to their home bases. As much of a drag it is to be at the Timmins Airport so far ahead of your flight time, you'll want to add a few minutes to that the next little while. Airport Road is being paved between the Lafleur Bridge and Craft Creek Road. Traffic is kept to a single lane, alternating between north and southbound. Airport Manager Dave Damon says that's complicated by the intersections at Lafleur and LaForest Roads.
3: A couple of the airlines are very particular in the one-hour check-in, and if you miss it, you're going to miss your flight.
1: Damon sympathizes with passengers, noting that he doesn't have the authority to extend the check-in time. A truly community event is what the Director of Economic Development, Mireille Morissette, calls the first Canada Day organized by the town of Hearst. She says many groups and organizations are behind it, and that's leading to a busy lineup of activities.
4: 11 a.m. with a bingo organized by the Knights of Columbus at the Community Pavilion. And in the afternoon, we'll have inflatable games at the arena from 12 to 4 p.m. We'll have washer tournament.
1: In the evening, there's plenty of live music, and the day wraps up with fireworks at 11 o'clock. Morissette encourages you to find your favorite spot to watch them, including Lacour Park. You can check out a full list of events on the Town of Hearst Facebook page and also on our website. Some parts of Kapuskasing will be without electricity on Friday morning. Northern Ontario Wires is planning an emergency power outage between 8:30 and noon for the River Heights area, but that won't include Mateev Avenue, North Centennial Manor, or the Community Living Office. The utility company says the outage is necessary for maintenance repairs. For these stories and more, go to MyCapHurstNow.com. Risk of a thunderstorm early this evening. Showers still predicted at least until Sunday. Tonight's low 11. Tomorrow's high around 19. The overnight low Thursday 11. The high on Friday 14.
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0: Blue Rodeo hasn't hit me at Moose FM. All right, let's continue the conversation. We've been discussing dates, affordable dates. Let's get a couple more comments. And Robin says a walk or hike or and or picnic. Yeah, yeah. I think you could keep a picnic under 20, right? Definitely, definitely can keep a picnic under 20. Joanne says candlelight dinner, homemade. That's one thing, right? But if it's dating, right, trying to, you know, like the homemade dinner, you might not be there yet. You just might not be at that stage yet. But if you are, then I think if you're coming over for like homemade dinners, you're past the dating part. Like you're taking things to another level. Chantel says making food at home for a picnic and just grabbing an iced cap on the way. Yes, ice caps are a peak drink. Oh my goodness, you ever get the red-eyed? You get the espresso shot thrown in there? That's the cherry on top.
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4: Risk of a thunderstorm early this evening. Showers still predicted at least until Sunday. Tonight's low 11. Tomorrow's high around 19. The overnight low Thursday 11. The high on Friday 14.
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0: April Wine, sign of the Gypsy Queen, Moose FM. And yeah, we're getting close to the end here. So let's wrap up this conversation. We're talking affordable dates because, well, times be expensive. Basically, that's it, right? If you're single and you want to go on dates, like I know personally, like I'm living on my own in a one bedroom apartment and it ain't cheap. So going on a date, right? Like I gotta have something put aside for that. And you know, it seems like after you get through paying all the bills, cause there's so many bills to be paid now. It's like you're lucky to have $20 left over, right? After your payday and you've already paid off all the bills you need to pay and everything. So affordable dates, $20 and under. Jessica says a delicious homemade meal and then go out for ice cream. Yeah, see, going out for ice cream, that's a good call, right? I think you could go get ice cream, keep it under 20. The hard part is, what do you do after the ice cream? Because I don't know about you, but that ice cream ain't going to last me long. And that could also be what ends the date when they see how I eat the ice cream. When it's like, oh, God, this guy needs a bib.
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0: Matthew Wilder, Break My Stride, Moose FM. That's it for today. I'm going to make my way out of here and probably be back same time, same place tomorrow. It's one of those things where, like, last night felt like I was getting better. And then today, getting up, I felt like the worst I felt in this run with the cold. But also, I don't like taking sick days. I'm very selfish, right? And you used to be selfish when you took sick days. Now when you are like, I'm going to troop, I'm going to do it, I'm going to go to work and try to make life easier so no one's got to fill in. Then they're like, you're being selfish. It's just hard to exist sometimes, isn't it? Anyway, I wish you the best. Best regards. Signed, Trip. Enjoy the rest of your day. Catch you tomorrow.
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8: Risk of a thunderstorm early this evening. Showers still predicted at least until Sunday. Tonight's low 11. Tomorrow's high around 19. The overnight low Thursday, 11. The high on Friday, 14.
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0: 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Risk of a thunderstorm early this evening. Showers still predicted at least until Sunday. Tonight's low 11. Tomorrow's high around 19. The overnight low Thursday 11. The high on Friday 14.
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4: Risk of a thunderstorm early this evening. Showers still predicted at least until Sunday. Tonight's low 11. Tomorrow's high around 19. The overnight low Thursday 11. The high on Friday 14.
0: May your winter blues finally give way to spring allergies. 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
2: You may be sad to see winter go. The sledding, skiing, skating, fishing, shoveling, scraping, roasting, freezing, well, maybe not. Welcome to spring on the Moose.

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6: Risk of a thunderstorm early this evening. Showers still predicted at least until Sunday. Tonight's low 11. Tomorrow's high around 19. The overnight low Thursday 11. The high on Friday 14.
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5: Risk of a thunderstorm early this evening. Showers still predicted at least until Sunday. Tonight's low 11. Tomorrow's high around 19. The overnight low Thursday 11. The high on Friday 14.
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2: Risk of a thunderstorm early this evening. Showers still predicted at least until Sunday. Tonight's low 11. Tomorrow's high around 19. The overnight low Thursday 11. The high on Friday 14.
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